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0: We are your inspiration station, 95.7 Hallelujah FM. As the Kyle Walker's on the way on this Thursday praise party, I've also got James Fortune and Anthony Evans and Caleb Carson for us. You know, it's been, they say, a myth about eating late at night and that inhibiting your ability to lose weight. In fact, they say you'll gain weight if the last thing you do before bed is eat. Well, there's a new study out there that says that is not true at all, but it will keep you from losing as much as you want. Tell you what that study said a little later this hour.
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Hey, it's Victor Sosa. 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
1: We're in the middle of a praise party. You are more than welcome to stay as long as you like. We got good music that I hope to keep you here for a while. Anthony Evans and Caleb Carson right now.

0: And I can't ever remember a time where I wasn't trying to drop a few. Not just what you eat, but when you eat can be really important. CC Winans is on the way. I've also got your request for Israel and New Breed on this Thursday Praise Party. I'm Victor Sosa. Contrary to popular belief, eating late or right before bed will not cause you to gain weight, but it can cause you to lose less than you'd like if you're trying to drop some weight. Recent study had one group consume 700 calories at breakfast, 500 at lunch, 200 at dinner. So in other words, breakfast being the biggest meal of the day. Another group ate the same foods and the same calorie amounts, but had it reversed. Their lowest calorie meal in the AM and their biggest one at night. Well, after a year, the big breakfast eaters had lost 18 pounds. Big dinner eaters, only 7.
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6: 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The first half was with Sharon Jones and the Dap Kings. 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And then the second half of the show was me with the Dap Kings as the rhythm section and the National Symphony Orchestra as the strings doing the entire What's Going On album. It was definitely a pinch yourself moment. It was definitely one of my favorite musical moments in my life.
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1: I don't know if this means I've become that get off my lawn guy that I used to laugh at when I was a kid. But these kids have it easier than ever before, don't they? I do feel like that get off my lawn guy. What's good? Praise Party's got Ricky Dillard and Tiff Joy, Yolanda Adams, and Fred Hammond. That's all right. I'm going to lean into it. 888-646-6167. The struggle was real for us when we were kids. They have it on easy street today by comparison. Hit me up. Tell me what you want to hear. And also tell me about things we used to deal with back in the day. Remind me of something that we handled that today's kids would probably just crumble at the sight of.
2: Memphis and the Mid-South, after reviewing an incredible group of choir submissions, the judges have made their decision. Congratulations to our finalists in the first ever Hallelujah Church Choir Competition. 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

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The Bible says in Proverbs 24:18, a just man, falleth seven times, but rises back up again. Now, what makes him just? We in the church would call him wicked. If he falls seven times, one time we can understand, twice maybe, but seven times. Well, what makes him just from the Bible standpoint is that he has enough sense to realize that he can get back up. And not only just get back up, but get back in line. No matter where you've fallen from, no matter what you've done, no matter how many times you've done it, it's not too late. He is so much in love with you that his mercy endures. His mercy is everlasting. It's not too late. No matter what you've done, no matter where you've been, God is still faithful and he's still just, even when we're unfaithful and when we're not just. He's so faithful and just, he'll forgive you of every single solitary sin, no matter how many promises you've made and broken. In Jesus' name.

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1: So every generation thinks they're smarter, stronger, tougher, and had it rougher than the generation that follows them. What if they're actually right? Ray's party tonight has got Pastor Mike Jr., also got Greg O'Quinn and Lisa Noel Smith and the Brown Singers for you. I'm Victor Sosa. Back in my day, actually, let's do a little bit of that tonight. Roy, what is something that we handled like it was no thing back then, but today's kids would see this and melt?
2: An old school struggle that would really mess someone up today would be trying to navigate with paper maps, because we have Google Maps and all kinds of directions and everything like that today, but trying to unfold the map, figure out where you are on that, and navigate using like a compass, no one would be able to do it. Everyone would get lost.
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1: Shirley Caesar about to join the praise party with his blood, Jonathan McReynolds and Jamal Roberts together, as well as John P. Key. So you know we got it going on this Thursday praise party. Today's kids have things easy compared to us back in the day. You know we always on that tip. But it is, well, I mean, kind of true in a lot of areas. Give me an example, Steve, of something today's kids would have a breakdown about if they had to handle what we did.
2: One thing I think would break this generation that was old school was when you had to learn how to drive in a stick shift manual transmission car. You know, nowadays it's an afterthought that you might do if you go off-roading or whatever. But I taught all my kids how to drive a stick. It's like the most effective and most cost-effective device because none of these kids today can drive a stick. So you don't have to worry about carjackers, car thieves, nothing, man. You're good to go.
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1: The struggle is real, but what are we struggling over? You know, this generation, previous generation, not the same. That's what we've been talking about tonight at the Praise Party. I'm Victor Sosa. We got Jonathan Nelson of Purpose as well as Tamala Mann. The question tonight that I have asked and have gotten lots of conversation about is things that we used to do back in the day because it was just what the options were limited. You had to handle it or else. Today's kids would have a breakdown, Rachel, if they had to do what?
2: An old school struggle that would break somebody mentally today would be having to write a paper with a pen. I don't know what kids would do today. Not to sound like an old timer, but the days of having to write 10 pages in pen or a pencil and all the revisions and everything and whiteout, they would completely fracture.
3: 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Our panel of top music industry professionals is ready to judge. And our special musical guest is the one and only Mr. Praise in the Choir Stand. Brent Jones. 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The first place winning choir will receive

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That's the Come Up. I'm your boy Ty Tripp. Welcome to the Come Up Show, y'all. I am excited, as always, to be all up in your ears today. I feel like I'm too much. Do y'all ever feel like you too much sometimes? I just feel like sometimes I'm just too much. I felt like that all of my life. You know what I'm saying? I'm just too much. I'm just too much energy. I just got... Everybody's chilling. Why you got to be doing all that and everybody's just chilling? Ty, just fall into, you know, the common thread of chillosity that the rest of the world is engaging in, or that the rest of the world is setting. Most of my surroundings, especially when I was growing up, everybody chilling, but I'm like, But all things work together for good. Now, people want all that excitement. They want all, if I come in chilling, they like, uh-oh, what's wrong with Ty? Something wrong. Is he feeling okay? What's going on with him? Now I can't chill. I better have that energy. I done typecast myself. If I want to do a show and just chill and do like ballads or like Yolanda Adams, Smokey Norfolk worship set, they're going to be like, man, what's wrong with... What's wrong with Ty? Anyway, I said all that to say, what's up, y'all? Welcome to another episode of The Come Up. I'm excited and delighted to be sharing this hour with y'all. Y'all buckle up. We're going to have a good time, as always. Yeah. This is Nicki Minaj, Blessings, featuring Tasha Cobbs Leonard.

0: we are back.
1: All right, I said I'm a bit too much the last break. If y'all heard it, I said, all right, I ain't gonna be too much, y'all. I'm a chill. Look at some of y'all like, no, we need that energy. Bring it, brother. Bring it. Y'all the ones I love. I love y'all, man. I need y'all. Y'all the ones I need to call in and go ahead and encourage me. I'm a little bit out of touch. I've been doing like this. Well, you're not supposed to say when you're fasting, so I'm not. And there I go. I just said it. So God, forgive me. Let me just say I'm not on social media right now. So this ain't about fasting or being spiritual or being, I'm not that. I'm just not on social media. So I'm kind of out of touch with what's going on in the world. Ain't that funny? I guess I don't watch the news. Like I'm not watching CNN either, but I'm not like on social media. So I'm kind of like out of touch. But I don't feel bad. I feel great. Matter of fact, when we come back, I'm going to give y'all the five benefits of not being on social media. There are definitely advantages to being on social media, as we all know. It's a beautiful thing and a way to connect with the entire known world. How be it so ever. So I'm going to talk about the benefits of just taking some time to take some time away from social media. Maybe it can help you. Y'all keep it locked. I'll be back after this.
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1: Now this Sunday, we're going to do it a little bit different. 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

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Look at somebody next to you, right in the eyes. 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I'm watching you. Keep looking at them. 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Tell them your name. 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

0: Okay, as promised, what's up? Ty Tribbett here, y'all. How y'all feeling? How y'all doing? Yeah. As promised, I'm going to give y'all the five benefits of taking time away from social media. Number one, do you think you can do it? Can you do this, y'all? Let me answer it for you. Yes. Yes. The Bible even says, I can do all things through Christ that strengthens me. So, this is something you can do. I'm doing it. And the first couple of days were like, but you're just so accustomed and wired, you know what I mean, to doing what you do habitually in your routine. But, man, it's just proven to be one of the better decisions I've made. All right? All right. So, let me give you the five benefits. The first benefit of pulling away from social media is improved mental health, because social media can contribute to feelings of anxiety and depression and stress, you know what I mean, due to the constant comparison with others, exposure to negative content, and the pressure to stay connected, you know what I mean? So taking a break can help reduce those negative feelings, and it could just improve your overall mental health. That's number one. We're just getting started, and it's already, some of y'all nodding right now like, ooh, I needed that. Thank you so much, Tyler. Right? That's just number one. We got four more to go. Y'all keep it locked, and I might add some more to this. It's to come up with Ty Tribbett. Yeah!
1: It's hard to come down. Once you come up with Ty Tribbett.
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0: All right, y'all. I be Ty Tribbett. This is The Come Up. Listen, man, I haven't been on social media all month. Woo! And some say, bro, you ain't missing nothing. And some say, how did you do it? How can you do it? Well, I still got people running my page, so that's a good thing. So people think I'm still alive to the world. You know, if you're not on social media and have no social interaction, they think you don't exist anymore. But I got somebody running my page so they'll know I'm still alive, I'm still here, and still got stuff going on, whatever it is. So I got the five commandments. I got the five commandments for taking a break from social media. Number one, improve mental health. Number two, increased productivity. Man, I'm getting so much stuff done now. I done wrote two songs, y'all. I wrote two songs because I'm like, all right, if I ain't going to be online, I got to do something. But social media can be a significant distraction, yo, which often leads to like procrastination. But when you fast from social media, it allows you to focus more on your tasks, your goals, and it leads to just increased productivity and better time management. So I've been experiencing like all of that. Like, wow, I didn't know what I was missing by engaging so habitually and ritualistically on social media. Number three, it enhances real life relationships. How about that? Enhances real life relationship. The studies say here, by stepping away from social media, you have more time and energy to invest in face-to-face interactions and more meaningful conversation, which can strengthen relationships with family, friends, and colleagues. There you go. You enhance your real relationships when you step away from social media. I can't tell you how many times I see people at a dinner table with everybody's head down and a light flashing in their face because everyone's on their devices. But when you pull away, you can recognize, oh, I'm at the table with somebody I love. I'm at the table with somebody who probably got some advice or something cool or funny to say that can... I'm actually at the table with people of value. I'm in the presence of people with value. I got real good friends. I got real good family. I got real good... I got that right in front of me, but I haven't been able to appreciate it because of my habit of going on social media. Gone are those days. Let's appreciate and fortify and strengthen our real life connections and our real life relationships. This can be done in part by pulling away for a time from social media. Can you do it? Can you afford to do it? Or the bigger question, can you afford not to?
1: Today is a good day.
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1: Helping you to come up.
0: We gonna set this thing off right.
1: It's the Come Up with Ty Tribbett.

0: All right, we back. And just like that, the hour is gone. But check it out, y'all. I still got two more. We've been doing the five commandments of taking a break from social media. Let's review. Number one, improve mental health. Number two, increase productivity. Number three, enhance real life relationships. Four, better sleep. Better sleep, because excessive use of social media, especially before bedtime, it can interfere with your sleep, yo. And the quality, due to that blue light that comes from the screen, like the mental stimulation from all that scrolling, I'm telling you, a break from social media can lead to improved sleeping patterns and better rest. That's why I said, some of us can say, man, can I afford to do that? Some of your businesses are online. Delegate somebody to do it. Can I afford to do it? Man, can you afford not to do it? You need your rest. And number five, drum roll, please. Heightened self-awareness. Studies say social media often bombards users with a flood of information and opinions, which can cloud one's own thoughts and feelings. Fasting from social media provides an opportunity to reconnect with yourself. And that fosters a greater self-awareness and personal reflection. I am experiencing all of this now. If it has led to better in my life, I did not want to withhold that information from you all. Man, this is the come up, and here is one decision you can make that'll make you and allow you to come up in five different ways. I love you all permanently. Man, until next time, stay blessed, stay safe, stay up.
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1: Ed Long is with you. You and I are in the sanctuary. Birthday shouts coming up in a minute. We got Ricky Gillard and Ron Carter coming up. Right now, it's Shay Norman. This is

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It's me, Ed Long. 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
2: PJ Morton and Mercy. It's me, Ed Long, here with you, hitting you with the great gospel back to back. Clark Sisters coming up. Also, Aretha Franklin's What a Friend We Have in Jesus. We'll do William Murphy's latest. It's called Double. All that and more coming up for you in a minute. All right, so the Twins Festival is happening in Twinsburg, Ohio. It's going on all weekend long. Today's the first day. The annual Twins Day Festival, the world's largest gathering of twins and multiples. The celebration will bring thousands of participants together for a weekend packed with contests, parades, themed parties, and photo-worthy moments. Visitors can expect everything from double-take look-alike competitions to live entertainment. Sounds like fun. It really does. Makes me wish I had a twin. All right, Ed Long is here. We're in the sanctuary. Your music is coming up in a minute.
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1: Now, weren't we just talking about a twins festival? All right, there's a twin right there. Jason Nelson. It's called Made New. Of course, you know, his twin brother, Jonathan Nelson, is also a recording artist. All right, Kirk Franklin coming up. Kenny Lewis and One Voice, Corinne Hawthorne, and more coming up in minutes. Ed Long is with you, reminding you today's the last day to win that $1,000 blessing. Yes, it is. Your next chance to win is at 9 a.m. So you got 9 a.m., 10 a.m., 11 a.m., all the way up until 5 p.m. to win some money.
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1: All right, so are you for or are you against students using their cell phones during the school day? 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All right. And right now, it is Al Green. The Lord will make a way somehow. Ed Long is with you. We're hanging out in the sanctuary.

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1: 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All right, it's me, Ed Long, here with you. 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All right, I got Douglas Miller. He says, my soul has been anchored in the Lord.

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1: 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We got Fred Hammond. 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

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Hallelujah. I believe that God's got a $1,000 blessing with your name on it. Today's the last day to claim that $1,000 blessing. And

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1: 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Guaranteed human.

that you can live by. We're going to have flashback song of the day, word of the day, our shout outs, of course, and personal note at the end. But more than anything else, we're going to fill this day full of great music. Great music just for you. So get ready, get set. Here we go. The new

0: It's your girl, Rufa Andra. I just want to stop by and say happy 20th anniversary to the one and only Donnie McClurkin and the new Donnie McClurkin Show. Thank you so, so, so very much for your dedication to gospel music and for everything that you do to make sure that God's name is glorified in the earth. I love you so much. And again, happy 20th anniversary from your girl, Rufa Andra.
1: This

Hello, this is Pastor Char Wheeler Williams out of St. Louis, Missouri. I want to give a shout out to you, Brother Donnie. Your generosity, your gracious humility, and your realness for the gospel of the kingdom. God bless your living, your day, your purpose, your status, and all that you are to the world. You preserve what God has given you to do it to the very best. And we as a team, as a leader, as a kingdom, together will grab up together and walk this walk while it's day before night cometh. God bless your day, Brother Donnie. Do take care. This is from the city of St. Louis. Do take care and God forever bless. Amen.

Good morning, praise the Lord, Donnie McClurkin. My name is Beatrice, calling from Lebanon, Tennessee. I want to give a shout out to my pastor and first lady, Pastor LaVanne Thomas, Janine Thomas, at the Spoken Word Church. Praise the Lord. We just want to give God the glory. We are thankful for our pastor and first lady. You have a wonderful, blessed day.

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8: 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I'm basically an expert. I'm Danielle Fishel.
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just want to say I am Denise Walton calling from Virginia Beach, Virginia. I don't really have a shout out. I just want to say thank you, Jesus, for blessing us on this day. And I want everyone to be thankful for another morning. Thank you, Donald McPherson. You have a wonderful last

of our word of the day. That's right. This inspirational word is taken from a sermon that I've preached. We've taken a clip of the sermon that I preached, and it's surely going to bless your heart. It really is. So I want you to prepare your hearts for the word of the day. This is an era where we're seeing weakness in the church. This is an era where so many different mutated doctrines have come in and convoluted the truth. This is a time where there are so many false teachings and teachers. Amen. This is a time where we're struggling worse than we ever have in history. This is the time where the opinion of the people precede or preempt the position of the pastor. This is a time where we are more in a, help me, Jesus. We are more in an Aaron spirit than a Moses spirit. Moses served the people but answered to God, while Aaron answered to the people and gave them another God. And we are in a time where truth has been muddied, where righteousness has been downplayed, where wickedness has been exalted and pedestaled. We're in a time of total chaos. Amen. And you're seeing so much that's gone astray and wrong. You've seen our very lives being challenged. We're seeing all of these things transpire. And we're becoming numb to it. We're becoming used to the crazy chaos. We're expecting situations to be chaotic. You know, we've gotten to a point where we've allowed it, we've accepted it, and we keep on going like nothing's happening. And we're weaker than we've ever been before. I don't hear anybody here. We're at a point now where prayer and fasting is something that we only do once a year. And it's not a part of our really regular mode of operation as Christians anymore. We're at a point where we're looking for something that's more sensational than substantive. Well, we've been numbed. And we just accept anything. People can preach anything to us. And if it's sensational enough, we become sucked into the vortex. We see magic in the church more than ministry. I don't hear anybody, and I'm not afraid to say this. We see magic in the church more than ministry. I'm prophet this, I'm prophetess that. Let me tell you where you live. I see 7765 Smith Street. I don't need you to tell me where I live.

0: my name is Bishop Alonzo Thomas. I want to give a shout out to my wife, Evelyn Thomas, and also our church, Masterline Youth Ministry. We're in South Salem, Ohio. Pastor, I want to thank you for getting on here every morning, being consistent, giving some wise counsel, and not only wise counsel, but being a good motivator. Thank you for the kingdom and all you for God. God bless you.
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1: Hi, this is Donnie McClurkin, and I've got a personal note that I'd like to drop in your spirit. I want to remind you of the magnificence of our God. Our God is not just a God, one of many. No, He is uniquely and gloriously the one and only God. There's none like Him anywhere, never will be. He is the true and living, wonderfully benevolent King of all, and we thank God for being on our side. He's the God that keeps us in His hand. He walks with us through all of the vicissitudes of life. He helps us in areas where we struggle. He blesses us and gives us what we need. Yes, our God is great, and He is greatly to be praised. So I want you to remember the grandeur of God, the majesty of God, the sovereignty of God, the wonder of God, because He's on your side. You can declare, He is your God. He is my God. This great God is our.

0: gotta go. But I thank you for joining us today. Thank you for riding with us. You ride or die. But I praise God for you, and I want you to know that I love you. And I really am praying with you, not just for you, praying with you. So until the next edition of the new Donnie McClurkin Show, walk in the favor of God.
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party. That's the way we're kicking off a fantastic Friday edition of your early morning praise party with me, your girl, Sherry Mackey, saying congratulations. You guys got out and voted and you have spoken. We're going to talk more about that coming up. Hey, I got a chance for you to win $1,000, and that's the final day today to win $1,000 and your final chance to get a pair of tickets to check out Speak Salvation Speak at Hattie Lou Theater. Right now, it's commissioned.

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0: Yes, it's a fantastic Friday of the party. It's the weekend. Hallelujah. Welcome inside your early morning praise party with me, your girl, Sherry Mackey. It's the final day for you to win this $1,000. So if you hadn't tried, today is your day. I'm just saying. Listen, Steve Madden has me prepared to go purchase more of his items. He got some cute bags too. Listen, I got a Friday morning funny to tickle your funny bone. We're going to go to God in prayer. We're going to celebrate you. Y'all know I celebrate August, all August long, my birthday. But we're going to celebrate you if you have a birthday or a wedding anniversary. When you call 844-885-9425, we're getting happy with your testimonies. In entertainment news, Viola Davis, Jamie Foxx, Kiki Palmer, and Queen Latifah are all making news. 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
1: That was Jonathan Slocum. 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

0: Ever Head. 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
1: God bless you, and to God be the glory. Hey, we're going to celebrate your birthdays and anniversaries coming up. Right now, enjoy Daryl Pettis, Strength and Praise. Yes, Lord.

0: Man of standard in your will. We are 95.7 Hallelujah FM. You're inside the party, your early morning praise party. And I am your girl, Sherry Mackey, and Memphis in the Mid-South have spoken, baby. Yes! Ooh, baby, I am excited. Can y'all tell I am excited? I am excited. Congratulations are in order. There's a new sheriff in town. And hopefully I'll get a chance to talk to him today. Sheriff Anthony Buckner has claimed the victory in Shelby County in the sheriff's race. Congratulations, Mikhail Lowry. He's headed to victory in the county mayor's race as well. Pearson is going to face off with Taylor in District 9 in the House race. And I am just, look, God is good. God is good. God is good. Y'all, lots of congratulations are in order for newly elected, returning, and all of that in the races. And I'll tell you more about that coming up. Hey, family. We've got a fun-filled weekend in Memphis. Lots of events that are happening. I know at Brown Baptist, we are excited. It's Women's Weekend. The prayer breakfast is sold out, so y'all don't come up there. Lord Jesus, is sold out. The prayer breakfast is sold out, but you can come and you can enjoy the wonderful preaching and teaching of Dr. Linda Willis, sister friend. Don't play with it. And then Dr. Jennifer Beard. Y'all, you talk about two fiery, powerful women of God. Yeah, they'll be preaching this weekend at Brown. And Dr. Beverly Crawford. Baby, it's about time for a miracle. Don't play with it. She's going to be at Brown this weekend. Y'all can join us for 6 p.m. service on Saturday, Sunday, 8 a.m., 10 a.m., or 11 a.m. You get all the details at brownbaptist.org. Would y'all come on out and join us? Hang out with us this weekend for Women's Weekend at Brown. Hey, I love y'all. Stick and stay. We got your birthday and anniversary shouts coming up on the party. Your early morning praise party with me, your girl, Sherry Mackey.
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3: Happy birthday, happy anniversary to everybody celebrating this weekend. Today, Jamila Muhammad, Nico Colburn-Watkins, Brian McKinney, Patrick Smith, Sharon Smith, Pamela Peggins, Angela Briggs, Sarah Smith, Marcus Taylor, Ray Johnson, Sr. on Saturday, Vanessa Shegog, my cousin Diane Green, Pat Kendrick, Alan Ashley on Sunday, Dolores Cates, Anthony Coran, Ariel Carlock, my classmates, Sir Donicus Hilliard, Ricky Fondren, Storm Felix, Tiffany Brandyburg, LaShonda Proctor. Nico Colburn-Watkins is wishing Dr. Barbara Fox, her cousin Dalisa Granberry Griffin, Anthony Dwayne Key, LaDonna Goodson, who's celebrating with her this weekend for her 51st birthday.
4: I would like to wish a happy birthday on today to Eddie Jones and also our niece, Sunshine Harris.
5: This is Janet Taylor-Kaiser. I would like to wish a belated birthday to my friend Sherry Mackey and also to my godson, Kashawn Tate, on yesterday. Happy birthday to two of my favorite people.
6: Happy belated birthday on yesterday to Tiffany Bank and Cal Bunk. And today, Trey DeHorn, Sharon Fisher, James Scripton, and Martina Green. And on Saturday, Yanni Wright, and special birthday to my friend, Jacqueline Blackie, turned 64 years younger. And on Sunday, happy birthday to my nephew, Bernard Stanley III, turned 9 years younger.
7: Good morning. I would like to say happy belated birthday to my grandson, Waylon Smith, on Tuesday, August the 4th, from his mom, Marcy, and the Scales Right Wing Smith and Maddox family.
8: Good morning. I want to send a birthday wish out to my aunt on tomorrow, August 8th, Miss Betty Brown in Chicago. This is from her nephew and her niece, the Smith family. We love you, AT.
9: Good morning. My name is Nico Watkins. I would like to wish myself a happy 51st birthday on today.
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11: Hi, my name is Penny Fisher. I'd like to say happy birthday today to Kiara Ely, Alicia Hawkins, Tinkle McDonald, Brittany Patton, Gina Nicole, Alicia Jones, Nico Bartlett. On Saturday, my grandson, Caleb Bunn, he'll be 13. My granddaughter, Azaria Polk, she'll be 14. Anthony Latica Sr., Donna Ward, Lantario Gray. And on Sunday, Cameron Williams, Vanessa Pulliam, Thelma Matthews, and Paisley Heath.
12: Good morning. I'd like to wish a very special happy 85th birthday on Saturday to our strong and loving pillar and strong tower, Mother Ethel Marie Jones, and on Sunday to our brother Mike Alley from Murfreesboro, Tennessee, from the entire Heath family, and Holy Faith.
3: Of course, you guys are celebrities. You're joined by actor Harold Perrineau. That was Michael on Lost, but we know him best as Julian in Best Man. He's 63. Hilarious actor and entertainer David Mr. Brown Man is 60. NBA player DeMar DeRozan is celebrating his birthday. NFL Jalen Hurts is 28. On Saturday, Tootsie actor Dustin Hoffman is 89. Singer-songwriter Marsha Ambrosia is 49. Actress Countess Vaughn, that's Kim on Moesha and the Park. She's 48. Actress Megan Good is 45. WNBAer Aja Wilson is 30. Reality star Ace Greenies, he is 24. On Sunday, Coach Prime Deion Sanders is 59. Happy birthday, everybody. It is your early morning praise party. I am Sherry Mackey.

0: 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Thank you, Jesus.
1: 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I am Sherry Mackey. 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

0: Well, you know, if it's happening anywhere in the world, it is happening on the party. Your early morning praise party with me, your girl, Sherry Mackey. Y'all, I'm so excited. I am just coming unglued live on the radio, baby. Listen, there's a new sheriff in town, and the sheriff is in the studio, sheriff-elect. The people have spoken, baby.
1: Yes.
0: The people of Memphis and Shelby County, sheriff-elect. Mr. Anthony Buckner, hey, how you doing?
1: Listen, I am more blessed than bruised, and as I sit here this morning, I am just bursting with excitement and thanks and gratefulness. And so I definitely want to start by just saying thank you to all of the voters who gave this campaign the opportunity to serve the citizens of Memphis and Shelby County over the next 4 years. And all I can say is, won't he will?
0: Or
1: will
0: he want it?
1: Will he want it?
0: Didn't he do it?
1: Yes, he did.
0: Listen, God has given us a godly man. Come on now into the sheriff's department. And tell me about that moment that you knew that God had done this. You know, you say this is the Lord's doing and it's marvelous in our eyes. Tell me about that moment.
1: You know, last night I was intentional about making sure that I did not look at any numbers as I drove to the watch party. And once I arrived, I was just welcomed with a lot of excitement and cheers. And so I still didn't know what numbers were out. But looking at the faces of all of those who were in attendance last night, I just assumed that they were looking very favorable. And so later on, once I looked at the numbers, I think the first set of numbers, it was like 60,000 votes had come in at that time for this campaign. And of course, I began to think, wow, 60,000
0: people
1: believed in the vision and they believed in the campaign. And so, of course, more numbers came in. And as I sit here this morning, I am just literally in awe and just gratefulness for all of the citizens, many of whom never met me. But they saw something, whether it's through a commercial, whether it's through press conferences I've had, or just a volunteer talking to them. But they believed. And that's all that I could ever ask for. So I am just super excited. Thank you, 95.7 listeners, for giving me the opportunity. And listen, I ask for your continued prayers. I had your votes yesterday and over the past couple of weeks. But moving forward, I want to have your prayers. And please, in those prayers, mention my name. Say my name in those prayers.
0: Yeah. Sheriff-elect Anthony Buckner, y'all, is hanging out on the party. We're going to talk more with him coming up here on 95.7.
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0: Tim Bowman Jr., nobody but God. You're inside the party, your early morning praise party with me, your girl, Sherry Mackey, appreciating all of the birthday love this week for my birthday.
1: 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May God continue to bless you and give you many more years, give you all the desires of your heart. This is from Mother Danita Brown, Brown Missionary Baptist Church. We love you, girl.
2: Good morning. This is James Williams. I'm just calling and checking in. I wanted to give a birthday shout out to you, Miss Sherry Mackey. I want to say happy birthday. I hope you enjoy your day and have a blessed week. God bless you.
3: Happy birthday to you, and I hope you have many more wonderful years to come. This is Sister Liz Smith Ferguson of El Delta Baptist Church in Baltimore, Mississippi. Love you.
0: God bless you, and I love y'all so much. Hey, family, I'm giving you a chance to win tickets, my final pair of tickets to Hattie Lou Theater. Y'all stick and stay. I got your Bible challenge.

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0: It's your early morning praise party. I am Sherry Mackey. It is time for us to give you the answer for the Bible challenge question of the day. This is open for our seasoned saints on this fantastic, fantastic Friday. From the category, the biblical greenhouse. From the category, the biblical greenhouse. What did Jacob send as a gift to Joseph in Egypt? That was my question. What did Jacob send as a gift to Joseph in Egypt? If you said pistachio nuts, almonds, balm, honey, spices, and myrrh, survey says, and the Bible confirms, ding, ding, ding, ding, ding, ding, ding, ding, ding, you'd be absolutely correct. You can read about that in Genesis 43:11. It states, then their father Israel said to them, if it must be, then do this. Put some of the best products of the land in your bags and take them down to the man as a gift. See, he called him the man because he didn't know who the man was. He didn't even know at the time that that was his son, Joseph. He told him, give him a little balm and a little honey, some spices and myrrh, some pistachio nuts and almonds. Jacob, or Israel, depending on the version you're reading, finally agrees to let his youngest son, Benjamin, go back to Egypt with his brothers because the family has run out of food and the Egyptian ruler demanded Benjamin be present to buy more grain. Jacob tells his sons to pack local delicacies to appease the powerful Egyptian governor, who is secretly his son, Joseph. He ain't know it yet, though. Jacob also tells them to take double the money back for the new grain, plus return the silver that was mysteriously refunded in their sacks from the first trip. So he was a man of integrity, y'all. Jacob was a man of integrity, and y'all ain't keeping that money they gave y'all. Plus, y'all gonna take them double what you had before. He didn't realize that his son was trying to bless them at the same time. Child, I love it. I love it. Y'all got to read this story of Joseph. I can tell y'all the Bible is good. It is. It is. Hey, that's your Bible challenge question and answer on the party. Your early morning praise party with me, your girl, Sherry Mackey.
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0: It's your early morning praise party. I am Sherry Mackey, and hanging out in the studio, I am so excited. The sheriff-elect Anthony Buckner is hanging out with us on today. Hey, Mr. Sheriff.
1: Well, good morning, good morning. Ooh, I'm so happy to be here this morning.
0: Oh, my goodness. Listen, let me tell you something. Didn't nobody work harder than you, sir. I'd have seen you out in the extreme heat campaigning.
1: Yes.
0: And I mean, working hard, you and your campaign workers.
1: Absolutely, absolutely. I made a commitment to all of my campaign workers that, you know, no one was going to work harder than me.
0: Yeah.
1: Whether it's a competitor or a volunteer, it didn't matter. I was going to bring what I called, well, it's not me, what Kobe Bryant calls the Mamba mentality.
0: Yeah.
1: You know, I was going to show up early and stay late to make sure that people knew that I really wanted to be the next sheriff.
0: Now, you're the next sheriff. You're getting ready to start your term.
1: I don't hear that again.
0: You're the next sheriff.
1: Oh, that sounds
0: You're
1: great.
0: The next sheriff of Shelby County, Anthony Buckner.
1: Yes, ma'am.
0: Y'all, this is family for me, so y'all can tell I'm excited in my voice. I'm really, really excited. So what can the people of Shelby County expect from Anthony Buckner?
1: Yeah, so we're going to be a front-facing agency. We're going to be in your face quite often.
0: Yeah.
1: I got a lot of critical decisions to make over the next several weeks and maybe actually over the next several months as well, making sure that we shape the leadership team, both that will

0: I really wanted my kids to see along this journey is that there are going to be moments of obstacles being thrown at me, moments of tension. And I wanted them to see how I navigated through all of that, because I believe in their own lives. They're going to face similar situations, and I wanted them to always keep the faith and know how to do it graciously.
1: Yeah.
0: And don't abandon what you've been taught, you know, from our faith community, to always keep the faith and do whatever you need to do in a loving and godly way.
1: Let me tell y'all, I got to tell a personal story. Y'all, I had gone to do my voting. And when I got there to vote, I get overwhelmed when too many people are coming at me at the same time.
0: Right, right.
1: And I pulled up and I parked, and all of a sudden these folks are coming at me and they're trying to hand me stuff. And I was like, right. wait. And I got my hands up and I'm like, stop, wait. And y'all, I looked up and saw Buckley. Baby, the way I ran into his arms and put my head down. I just want to say thank you, sir.
0: Oh, you're welcome. You're
1: thank
0: welcome.
1: Thank you very much.
0: Yeah, you know, at some of these polling locations, it's a lot of energy.
1: Yeah.
0: A lot of poll workers and volunteers advocating for their candidates. And for some voters, that can be overwhelming. You know, because, again, by the time you make it to the door, you got 10 flyers in your hand. And you're trying to make some critical decisions. So that's why I encourage people, before you go to vote, educate yourself on the candidates. So when you show up, you show up with a confident mind. And there are some voters who show up and they say, look, I already have my mind made up about my made up mind. And they go in and vote. So do your homework before you show up to the polls.
1: And you have served faithfully to the citizens of Shelby County already for so many years. Standing out in the rain, because y'all always give a hard time about the rain running down his face.
0: Right.
1: Standing out in the rain, showing up for the citizens of Shelby County, and I'm excited about your next. What would you like to say to our listeners?
0: Well, you know, first of all, again, thank you for the opportunity to serve. I would never forget the conversations that I've had along this campaign journey. I won't forget the more than 88,000 people who gave us an opportunity. I'm super excited this morning to sit here and will soon to be the 48th sheriff of Shelby County. 48th sheriff in this 200-year history. And I definitely want to thank Sheriff Floyd Bonner Jr. for his 46 years of service to the citizens of Memphis and Shelby County. Last night, I was presented with a badge from the sheriff and the first African-American elected sheriff of Shelby County. And so I just want to thank him publicly and his family. The sheriff paved a road for me that was a lot smoother. The things that he had to endure in his career, I didn't. And so I'm humbled by that. As I said to him last night during the watch party, you know, I've tried to think over the last couple of months, how can I feel such shoes like his? And then I've come to the realization that some shoes are not meant to be filled, but there are some new shoes that are meant to be filled, and I plan on doing that.
1: Come on, Anthony Bunda! Y'all, some shoes are meant to be filled. I'm so proud. Can y'all tell? I feel like I'm sister cousin. I'm a proud sister cousin. Yeah. I'm so proud of you. And I thank God, and I'm excited about your next. And you know that you have our full support. 88,000 people.
0: Yes.
1: 88,000 people said yes to Anthony Buckner.
0: Absolutely. Know this, that this would not be my last time on 95.7 Hallelujah FM. You will see or hear me more. You'll hear me more in the future. So, again, thank all of the listeners who believe.
1: Thank you so much, y'all. I keep telling y'all, if it's happening anywhere in the world, it is happening on the party. It is your early morning praise party with me, your girl, Sherry Mackey, and Sheriff-elect Anthony Buckner.
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2: We have a little bit more to go, to be honest. 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
1: Nobody, and I do mean nobody, does it like your early morning praise party. I am Sherry Mackey. It is time for topics that are hot. Civil rights attorney Ben Crump says a professional misconduct investigation was opened into the mother of 18-year-old Nolan Wells.
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2: Make it a great day, Memphis. Right now, blocked due to a fallen tree, Central Avenue, both directions east of Greer Street. Got an injury crash. This is out in Raleigh, Austin P Highway at Coleman Road. Road work is happening. Poplar Avenue, both directions, west of Brockton Avenue. I'm Armita Landrum with traffic.
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I'm Kim Harper, jazzing with you, and it is a TGIF. Thank God it's Friday. Yay! And thank God we made it. We'll continue to lift up the name of Jesus with more hits. Here are the Winans. The question is 95.7 Hallelujah FM.

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0: are the apple of our God's eye. Hallelujah. 95.7, Memphis' inspiration station. Kim Harper Johnson, yeah, that's me, keeping you company on this TGIF. Thank God we made it. Heading into the weekend, got Evangelist Beverly Crawford. It's about time for a miracle. Kirk Franklin, do it again. Well, we are excited about congratulating Longview Heights Seventh-day Adventist Church and Shiloh Church of Memphis. 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

0: Jesus Christ the same yesterday, today, and forevermore. Amen. If he's done it once, yes, he can do it again. What an awesome, mighty, and powerful God. 95.7 Hallelujah FM. Yeah, we're your station for the $1,000 blessing. The winning is real. Just ask Miss Pauline. Yeah, Miss Brenda, Chantel, Alexandria. 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
1: What God promised me, it is for me. 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

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It's August 7th, and it's a special day on the national calendar. 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

Enter into his gates with thanksgiving and into his courts with praise. Yeah, be thankful unto him. Bless his name, for the Lord is good. Yes, he is. 95.7 Hallelujah FM. I'm Kim Harper Johnson. Marvelous. Happy Friday to you and yours. Listen, we've got Kenny Lewis and Charles Jenkins. He's been good. The Cantus Spirituals Fix It Jesus. Well, today, August 7th, is a special day on the national calendar. It's hashtag Raspberries and Cream Day. Yummy. Yeah, this is the day where you can enjoy raspberries, which is in full swing. It's, you know, it's a great season for raspberries. So you can celebrate and enjoy some good old raspberries with some cream and, share it with family members and friends and just celebrate this delicious light treat. It's simple and delicious.

0: And it is National Raspberries and Cream Day. So celebrate, enjoy it. 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

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Here is the Reverend Al Green. The Lord will make a way somehow. 95.7.

0: God's loving kindness towards us. He's kind and merciful, an awesome, mighty, and wonderful God. 95.7 Hallelujah FM. Happy Friday. Yeah, we made it. TGIF. Listen, we've got Helen Baylor, If It Had Not Been for the Lord, on my side. Travis Green, Made a Way. 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So be sure to get your tickets and enjoy a wonderful night. And we don't want you to miss our special musical guests. Yeah, I'm talking about the one, the only, Mr. Praise in the Choir Stand himself, Brent Jones. 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

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Ah, no. 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

0: Jesus Christ is the same. Yeah, yesterday, today, and forevermore. We can hold on to his unchanging hand. 95.7 Hallelujah FM, Memphis' inspiration station. I'm Kim Harper Johnson. And happy Friday to you.
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1: 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Yeah, we hope you make it to Memphis and enjoy it. 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Thanks for talking back to us. 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
2: Well, I had to bring it up to 98. But the message still is the same. Cause whatever you need is over here at the table. 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

When God be for you, who can be against you? Yes, we'll make it. In the mighty and matchless name of Jesus, 95.7 Hallelujah FM, Memphis' inspiration station. Happy Friday. It's the lunch hour for most. Yes, be mindful if you're out and about on your way to your launch destination. Praying for traveling grace and mercy, all right, in the name of Jesus. And I got some spiritual food for your soul, yeah. Little Bible study later this hour, so get your Bibles ready for that. Here's John P. Key. Yes, Jesus is real. 95.7. Hallelujah.

0: was likened to our God. There's nobody like Jesus, King of Kings, Lord of Lords. He is the King of Glory. 95.7 Hallelujah FM. Listen, we've got Bishop T.D. Jakes. Let's just praise the Lord. That hits on the way. Jonathan McReynolds, Jamal Roberts Steele. Kim Harper Johnson with you, TGIF. Thank God it's Friday. And listen, we've got, quick shout out. That's what it's all about. You know, I love giving honor to whom honor is due. Giving honor to Goodwill. Yeah, Goodwill, you know, they turned the space, the thrift store on Austin Peay Highway has been transformed into a space to help local adults further their education. The city's third Excel Center, which will help high school dropouts earn their diploma, get work, certifications, and apply to college at zero cost. Wow, these centers also offer free childcare and transportation to help ensure student success. We want to give a shout out to Goodwill for that great thing that's happening in the neighborhood. And yes, we see you. We honor you. Love giving honor to whom honor is due. Quick shout out. That's what it's all about. We see you, Goodwill. 95.7.
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I've never seen the righteous forsaken, nor his seed begging bread. In spite of me, he still loves me. Oh, we've got that blessed assurance. Thank you, Jesus. 95.7 Hallelujah FM, your station for the $1,000 blessing. The key word for the lunch hour, preset. P-R-E-S-E-T. 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Yeah, preset. For your chance to win. 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

0: Therefore, if any man be in Christ, he is a new creation, made new. 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Ricky Dillard and New G on the way, Grace Commissioned, running back to you. Right now, though, it's time for a little Bible study. Got some spiritual food for your soul. You got your Bible. Look at you. If not, go get it. Yeah, God's word is a lamp unto our feet. It's a light unto our path. It's always a blessing to be able to read and know God's word for yourself. Read Deuteronomy chapter 31, verse 8. Deuteronomy chapter 31, verse 8. God's word will not return void. It won't return empty. His word will fill. It will heal. And yes, God's word will reveal. Get your Bible. Read. Meditate. 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It's spiritual food for your soul. 95.7 Hallelujah FM, Memphis' inspiration station.
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1: 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That's green. Enter it now.

in the presence of the Lord, hey, there's fullness of joy. And you know that the joy of the Lord is our strength. Hallelujah. 95.7 Memphis' Inspiration Station. Today is August 7th, and if it's your birthday, happy Friday to you. And I got a happy birthday gift from me to you later this hour. Don't you miss it. Here's Rodney Bryant.

0: all of the promises of God are yea and amen. Amen. God is a promise keeper. I asked Lisa Noel Smith and the Brown Singers. Yeah, that song is nominated for Stellar Gospel Music Awards, and they're nominated in 5 categories. And they will perform for the Stellar Gospel Music Awards. Yeah, I tell you, God keeps his promises. Amen. Congratulations to Lisa Noel Smith and the Brown Singers and to all the nominees at this year's 41st annual Stellar Gospel Music Awards. Of course, just what, 8 days away, August 15th, Charlotte, North Carolina at the Spectrum Center. 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
1: Oh God, once again, we come into your presence with expectancy in our hearts. God, we know you're gonna bless us.

with me. Let us exalt his name together. Jesus, 95.7. Hallelujah, FM. Got more hits on the way. Yeah, got a testimony. The Reverend Clay Evans, a hit you don't want to miss, so keep it here. Well, it's August 7th, and happy birthday to Jeff Hanger, celebrating his 42nd chapter. Well, congratulations. Look at God. And if you're listening in, Kim, wait a minute. It's my birthday, too. What about me? Well, no worries. You know I got you.

0: It's a gift from me to you, and it is from my heart. You're welcome. Congratulations on that brand new job, that promotion. Or maybe you're celebrating today because it's Friday. I know I am. This is the day that the Lord has made. Ah, rejoice and be glad in it. And again, I say, rejoice. 95.7 Hallelujah FM.
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0: 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And Brown Missionary Baptist Church in South Haven, Mississippi is equipping believers, evangelizing sinners, and boldly proclaiming the gospel of Jesus Christ.
1: 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We need the Lord.
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1: of my wrongs. Despite my mistakes, God, remind me that you still have a mission for me. You still have plans for me. Remind me of your plans. But not only remind me of your plans, Lord, but Lord, recondition me with patience. Recondition with me, patience, because sometimes we need to ask the Lord, help me to wait. We used to sing a song that said, Lord, help me to hold out. I'm begging you, Lord, help me to hold out. Why were they singing that song? Because they knew that if they just held out, if they waited on the Lord, he would show up. Can I show y'all mercy? We're going to read this tomorrow, Monday, but 2 Kings chapter 25. Verse 27 through 30, turn to your Bible. Look what it says. Turn on one page. In the 37th year of the exile of King Jehoiakim of Judah, evil Merodach ascended to the Babylonian throne. He was kind to Jehoiakim and released him from prison on April the 2nd of that year. He spoke kindly to Jehoiakim, gave him a higher place than all the other exiled kings in Babylon. He supplied Jehoiakim with new clothes to replace his prison guard and allowed him to dine in the king's presence for the rest of his life. So the king gave him a regular food allowance as long as he lived. Talk about mercy. Talk about mercy. In the 37th year of his exile, a king comes on the throne of Babylon, and guess what the man's name is? Evil. And yet God used evil to bring about a blessing. He took him out of prison, gave him some new clothes, put some red bottoms on his shoe, on his feet, gave him food to eat at the king's table, and said, for the rest of your life, I'm taking care of you. Matter of fact, gave him a new position, put him in a high position over every other exiled king. Don't you talk about mercy. Sometimes we say, Lord, have mercy. You just don't know what kind of mercy God has in store for you. But you got to wait on the mercy. Because weeping may endure for a night, but joy cometh in the morning.

is. But I need you to know the best is still to come. God's got still more. He's still going to raise me higher. He's still going to bless me more, even after 37. Recondition with me in patience. But then here's my last one. Revive me with your presence. You want the mercy of God? You got to tell the Lord, Lord, I want more of you. That's why I've been praying this weekend, y'all. That's why I ask y'all to pray. Pray for intimacy. A closer walk with the Lord. Pray for impact. That God will just enlarge our territory. Pray for increase. That God will keep on giving us more than enough. That's why I stopped by to tell you, Brown, this morning. Stop missing out on mercy. Stop missing out on mercy. He ain't finished with you yet. He ain't finished with me yet. Yes, we have done some wrong. Yes, we have come short. Yes, we have a sketchy past. We got some skeletons in the closet.

God for mercy. Anybody ever had to cry out, Lord, have mercy? Anybody ever found yourself between a rock and a hard place? You found yourself with your back against the wall. You found yourself and you wonder how you are going to get out of this situation.

mercy. And he loved us so much. How much did he love us, preacher? Titus chapter 3, verse 4 through 7. That when God, our Savior, revealed his kindness and love, he saved us, not because of the righteous things we had done, but because of his mercy. He washed away our sins, giving us new birth and new life through the Holy Spirit. He generously poured out the Holy Spirit upon us through Jesus Christ, our Savior. And because of his grace, he made us right in his sight and gave us confidence that we will inherit eternal life. That's all.

0: Thank God for mercy. I've made some mistakes. You've made some mistakes. We've all made mistakes. But mercy. The Lord has had mercy. The Lord has had mercy. And if God has had mercy on us, we ought to have mercy on somebody else. If God gave you another chance, if God didn't let you die because of your mistake.
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4: March 18, 1969, black nurses use their lunch break to protest discrimination at Charleston's Medical College Hospital. The 12 workers are accused of leaving their patients and are fired. The next day, over 60 African-American hospital employees walk off the job and start a strike against the hospital. On April 25th, Governor McNair calls up 1,000 state troopers and National Guardsmen, orders a 9 p.m. curfew, and declares a state of emergency. Coretta Scott King addresses the Emmanuel African Methodist Episcopal Church on April 30th.
5: In our nation, the black working woman is perhaps the most discriminated against.
4: The governor responds with armored personnel carriers and soldiers brandishing bayonets. The black community boycotts Charleston businesses. Some report revenue reductions of as much as 50%. The hospital is eventually charged with 37 instances of civil rights violations by the federal government, who threatened to cut off $12 million in funding. And on June 27th, 1969, hospital president McCord yields. I'm Wesson Tishome for the Black Information Network.

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Here's Donnie McClurkin. 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

Jesus says, call unto me and I will answer and show you great and mighty things which you know not. Oh, Jesus, I love calling your name. 95.7 Hallelujah FM. Kim Harper Johnson, happy Friday to you. And yes, first week of school, how did it go? God bless our children, students, and parents everywhere. And of course, our teachers. 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And they inspire our children. 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

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One of his biggest songs to date, that's Smokey Norville and I Need You Now. 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Happy Friday indeed. 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Today is the final day. Still to come, music from Ricky Dillard, and we've got a new sheriff in town. Yeah, we'll talk about that. Here's BB and CC Winans along with Mavis Staples, and I'll take you there with 95.7 Hallelujah FM.

0: It's all right to get your praise on with 95.7 Hallelujah FM. That is Ricky Dillard, the choir master, and Open My Eyes. A beautifully blessed Friday to you and yours. Oh, yes, the weekend is here. And weather-wise, it's going to be a nice yet hot weekend. As a matter of fact, there is a heat advisory in effect for the Delta until 8 p.m. Yeah, and so for those of you also, there's a code orange air quality alert. And that's till around 5:30 this evening for Shelby, DeSoto, and Crittenden County. So if you have problems with allergies and is sensitive, whether it's active children or adults with respiratory issues, you want to stay out of the heat because it's definitely going to be warm on today, this weekend, and a lot of the weekend, and definitely going into next week, is going to feel like we are in the triple digits. So just be mindful of that, all right? Have a good weekend, but be safe when it comes to this weather. On the way, music from Beverly Crawford, who I can't wait to see and hear on tomorrow morning. She's going to be at the sold-out prayer breakfast over at Brown Baptist Church, where our very own Sherry Mackey will be speaking. So I look forward to that. She's coming up. Got some Fred Hammond standing by. Also, music from Maverick City Music.
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Ah, that's a great collaboration. Fred Hammond and John P. Key with They That Wait. Now, don't wait. Don't wait too long. 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It's going down Saturday, August the 22nd at New Direction Church. 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

It's Nancy Jackson on your inspiration station with Crazy Praise. I'm Tracy Bethay. Happy Friday to you and yours. The weekend is here. I'm glad about it. Here's Maverick City Music with Run to You.

0: Thank you, Lord, that we can run to you and we know that we are safe, safe in your arms when we run to you, Lord. I like that from Maverick City Music. I'm Tracy Bethay. Happy Friday to you. Yes, the weekend is here. I know you're glad about it. I know you're glad. I'm glad about it. Listen, we got a new sheriff in town. Yes, we do. And he stopped by the studios of Hallelujah FM this morning with Sherry Mackey. Shout out to and congratulations to the new sheriff, Anthony Buckner. Yep. He's the new sheriff in town, and he will replace Sheriff Floyd Bonner, who served Shelby County. And listen, he told Sherry this morning he's excited for the win of the Shelby County Sheriff's race. But he also says he knows that there are some challenges ahead, and he's ready to do the work. He will oversee the Shelby County Sheriff's Office and the Shelby County Jail at 201 Poplar, which we know that they are facing overcrowding, other challenges. He says, listen, I'm up for the challenge. That's what he told Sherry Mackey this morning. So congratulations to our newly elect sheriff, Shelby County Sheriff Anthony Buckner. Blessings to you. Blessings to you. Yeah, there's also a win for Shelby County Mayor. And that is Mikhail Lowry. Congratulations to you. And I believe he may get by. I know he'll be on our sister station, or was on our sister station, I should say, this morning, WDIA. So maybe he'll slide, or he's still, you know, slide on down to Hallelujah. We want to get him in. We want you to hear from our newly elected officials. So congratulations also to Mikhail Lowry to win Shelby County Mayor, who will replace Mayor Lee Harris, whose term ends in September. So there you have it. All right, there are some more races, and we'll be sharing them with you. Stay close. I've got more of your favorite gospel hits on the way and more chances at $1,000. As a matter of fact, coming up at the top of the hour, you will hear another keyword when you do enter it on our website at hallelujahfm.com and get this $1,000 blessing.
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2: 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Marvin Gaye has certainly been hugely influential. So many great songs and albums from him helped me become who I am as an artist.
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2: Hello, friends. I'm Bishop Brandon Porter. Thank you for tuning in to Touched by the Truth Radio Ministry of Greater Community Temple, Church of God in Christ. Another good reason to come to North Memphis and Hickory Hill. That's right. One church, two locations right here in the beautiful city of Memphis, Tennessee. I look forward to you joining with us and worshiping with us at your earliest convenience. Hey, this month of August proves to be an exciting time, of course. I want to thank you for your support to Camp Porter. 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Thank you, parents, for those of you that supported Camp Porter this year. I also want to welcome you to be a part of our second Saturday in Jackson, Tennessee on August the 8th. We call it Momentum Week, but also that's our men's ministry and our pastors and elders ministry, but also the women of Tennessee Central jurisdiction will have some wonderful events and festivities going on for young ladies and so on. Go to the website, tncentral.org. You can find out about the wonderful things that are taking place there. Don't forget also at Greater Community Temple, that is on the second Sunday in August, that is August the 9th. We're calling it Educators Day. Educators Day. We're going to be supporting and highlighting educators, and we welcome you. If you're an educator, we're going to have some refreshments for you and some special gifts for all educators that come out to be a part of the worship service on, that is August the 9th at our 9:30 a.m. worship service at our East Campus, 5151 Winchester Road. And then our 12:30 service at our North Campus, that's 924 North Dunlap at the corner of Chelsea. We love you to come out and be a part of this wonderful time of fellowship. When we recognize, especially as we go back to school, that is so many of our educators. We have several of our Board of Education directors and various ones and board members that will be a part with us, and educators from all over the county, that is Shelby County. We invite you to come out from wherever you are, and let's join in as we celebrate who you are in the giftings that you give and the information and the training, the teaching and the time that you give of yourself to our young ones. Blessings to you. Enjoy the Word of God we're going to share with you now. I'm Bishop Porter.
3: What's in your mouth? They done picked up something off the floor. Hey, aluminum foil, they're just crunching on it. Hey, man, you got to pay attention. So many people try to satisfy spiritual emptiness by physical pleasure. Food. Shopping. I tell on myself that the internet is a mess. Ooh, I have packages coming to my house like I work for UPS or something. I be wanting to blame my wife, but have my name on it. I said, what time was I up late at night when I ordered this foolishness? And the real problem is, can I confess? I don't even know what it is when I get it. It's in Chinese. I got a call. B said, will you please look this up and tell me what the devil this is out of ball and what I'm supposed to do with it? Amen. Y'all pray my strength in the Lord. All right. Food, shopping, alcohol, pornography, social media, entertainment, relationships, money, attention. We try to use these things to satisfy the emptiness within us. Amen. So the things that we crave for beyond just food. All right. None of those satisfy the soul. Only Christ can feel what sin never satisfies. Say it, only Christ. Y'all ain't gonna help me today. Come on, say it, only Christ can feel what sin never satisfies. Remember the woman at the well? Maybe I'm talking too much Bible and y'all don't read it. The woman at the well, remember her? She had how many husbands Jesus identified? How many? Come on, talk to me. Say it loud like you know. Like you know, excuse me. She had what? She had five, all right? And so this is the woman at the well. And Jesus came to her and he began to minister to her. And Jesus he exposed her thirst, not merely her relationships. because he was saying you had five husbands because you can't be satisfied with the way you've been going. Amen. She kept drinking from broken wells, or watch this, multiple men. I'm preaching better than y'all saying that, man. I ain't saying I'm about to get me a chair and sit down and listen to this myself. Somebody helping me over there. Keep helping. Man, I appreciate you, Orlando. Thank you, man. Thank God somebody in here want me to preach. So none of those satisfy the soul. Said none of those satisfy the soul. So Jesus says, listen, you don't need all these men. I'm offering you living water. How many of y'all know that you went after somebody and they were the wrong stuff? You thought it was sent from God. You said, no, this came straight from hell, right? This came straight from hell. God, help me to wake up. But Jesus offered her what kind of water? Living water. Somebody shout, living water. So emotional appetites. Think about it. Sometimes people don't eat because, and sometimes it's not about how much you eat. Sometimes it's that you don't eat. And sometimes people don't eat because they're hungry for something else. They eat because they're hurting sometimes. And then food becomes medicine. Amen. Instead of nourishment. Is that right? How many of you know you eat when you're not hungry? That's just wrong, ain't it? Guilty. Amen. I sat down last night and I knew I wasn't supposed to do it, but moderation. Amen. My wife had some Chick-fil-A ice cream in the freezer. And you know, they Christians, Chick-fil-A. So they gotta be safe ice cream, right? But and then Paula's sister had made me a sweet potato pie, and I just happened to have some left. That I hid from Melody, right? Because she said, I ain't supposed to have it. But she's a nurse, but she don't know everything. Amen. And so God knows what I need. Say amen. So he kept it fresh for me. Been sitting up in there for a minute. And thank the Lord Jesus. Microwave was working. Praise God. I sat down and had me an olive mold or something. Woo, Lord have mercy. And yeah, took my medicine right after that. Amen. But somebody shout, good time. Good time, good time. Amen. All right, so sometimes people eat because they're hurting. Food becomes medicine instead of nourishment, right? And sometimes some lose their appetites altogether. And that's sometimes because of challenges, grief, and other things that happen to us. Say amen, somebody. And when people lose their desire, check it out, in comparison to food, when you lose your desire, whenever I talk about appetite, you know what I think about immediately? I think about my father. Because I remember when my dad began to, you know, kind of go down, whatever you say in that. What's the terminology? Decline. Thank you, Rick. Go down. Okay, decline. Because he was losing a lot of weight, and we would go out to eat, and I'd take him to go out to eat with me, right? And he'd just be watching me eat, Sam. He'd just be watching me. I'm eating. I'm like, what are you doing? Watching? He said, boy, I remember when I had an appetite like that. I said, am I eating that much? But his regret was that he didn't have the appetite he used to have. And they tell me in the medical field that that's many times one of the determinants is that when the patient stops wanting to eat or loses their appetite to eat, amen, or their desire to eat, that's when they're declining even more so. Amen. They've lost grip. Are y'all still with me? All right. And think about it, though, when people lose their desire to pray, they're in spiritual decline. When they lose their desire to worship. You got to send out an APB or something. Try to find where the members at. Amen. Where you at? Where you at? Try to find the people. When you lose your desire for God's word. When you can't sit here for a few minutes. Just a few minutes. It ain't that long. I'm only up a few minutes. 35 minutes or so. Right? And you've been watching those episodes forever. Until the daylight come up. But you lose a desire for God's word. You lose a desire for fellowship. You only want to come to church. or even you lose a desire for serving in the church. Amen, somebody. It often reveals a deeper spiritual sickness. When you don't want to come to church, David said, I was glad when they said unto me, let us go to the house of the Lord. What you say when you got up? Lord have mercy, I got to get to church. John want all of us at the church today for family reunion. When you come to church in regret, that's showing your spiritual decline. Because you're supposed to be excited about coming here. Say amen, somebody. You're supposed to be excited about the opportunity to talk to God in prayer. You're supposed to be excited about worship. Somebody shout hallelujah in here. Amen. David declared it in Psalm 42:1. He says, as the heart panteth after the water brooks, so panteth my soul after thee, O God. Nut somebody tell him, you got to stay hungry for God. A healthy believer should continue longing for God. You should never get bored with God and even with his word. Somebody said the other day, said, you know, whenever I can't go to sleep, I just get my Bible and I just fall right out. After you read a couple of scriptures, it puts you to sleep like a sedative. That means you're not interested in the word. If you were interested in it, it'd wake you up. Somebody shout hallelujah in here. Let me close. Point number three is a delivered appetite produces godly living. Say that, a delivered appetite produces godly living. So God doesn't destroy desire, he directs it. Psalm 37:4 says, delight thyself also in the Lord. Watch this, and he'll give you what? The desires of your heart. Another translation says, he'll give your heart what to desire. Amen. And when your delight changes, your desires change. Say that, when your delight changes.
2: I'm Bishop Brandon Porter. That's all we can share with you, the word of God. I pray it bless you, though, in a very special way. Certainly want to encourage you to come and be our guest at Greater Community Temple Church of God in Christ right here in the beautiful city of Memphis, Tennessee. We have amazing Sunday schools. That is 8 a.m. Sunday school at our East Campus, 5151 Winchester Road. And then there's an 11 a.m. Sunday school at our North Campus. That is 924 North Dunlap at the corner of Chelsea. And, of course, we have wonderful opportunities of worship, 9:30 a.m. at our East Campus of Winchester and 12:30 p.m. at our North Campus on Chelsea and Dunlap. We invite you to come out and be a part with us. Every Wednesday night is Wow Wednesday. That's Word and Worship. And that's 7 p.m., only about 45, 50 minutes. We invite you to come out and be a part of that. It's an amazing, exciting time in the Word and certainly in worship. And don't forget that in the month of August, we're getting ready for our second Saturday. We had a wonderful Holy Convocation for Tennessee Central, but our second Saturday in August, going to do something special. Our first Momentum Conference will be a free breakfast for all the men that come that morning at 9:30 at our 369 Lexington Avenue, Jackson, Tennessee property, Unity Temple for Tennessee Central. Brothers, we invite you to come out. All men, it's Momentum. It's men's ministry and pastors and elders. So come on out, brothers, and let's have a great time as we empower each other, because iron sharpens iron. The women are also doing something special on that day for various events that they have planned. You can go to our website, tncentral.org, and find out about the wonderful incipient things that are going on. Hey, Greater Community Temple and Memphis, Tennessee, and others of you, don't forget, it's Educators Appreciation Sunday. That is on the 9th of August. That's the second Sunday. And as the teachers and students are going back to school, we want to offer prayer for these many administrators. And there's several of our board members, even our superintendent and others, that are going to be in worship with us. And we invite you to come out and be a part as well from whatever higher learning or education institution you're from, or however you offer guidance and instructions in the city of Memphis and Shelby County. We invite you to come out. All educators come. We're going to have a great little lunch for you, as well as we're going to have for you some special gifts. So we welcome you to come out and be a part. That's the second Sunday, which is August the 9th at Greater Community Temple, 5151 Winchester Road. Be my very special guest, if you would. We're also having service at our North Campus at 1230. That's 924 North Dunlap at the corner of Chelsea in our multi-ministry room there. Blessings to you. Thank you again for tuning in, and I pray you've been touched by the truth. I'm Bishop Porter. Have a wonderful rest of your day.
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0: Mercy. It's music from PJ Morton. The song says mercy. I'm Tracy Bethay, glad to be in your company on this beautiful Friday. 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You know him from The Blacklist and The Five Heartbeats, The Matrix. Yeah, he is starring in this amazing production, Speak, Salvation, Speak. And it will run August 14th through September the 6th at Hattie Lou Theater. You can get your tickets now at hattielou.org. Coming up, music from Chandler Moore. Got some Bishop T.D. Jakes on the way. And yeah, more chances at $1,000.
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2: 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I am going to pay me.

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0: It's all right to get your praise on with Beverly Crawford. It's about time for a miracle. I look forward to hearing her on tomorrow morning over at Brown Baptist Church for their prayer breakfast. And excited to hear a word from the Lord from our very own Sherry Mackey. Definitely going to support her. And it's sold out. So I got a couple of texts when I mentioned it earlier. It is sold out. All right. Still to come, music from Bishop T.D. Jakes. Here's Chandler Moore and Lead Me On.
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0: Well, sometimes you have to encourage yourself in the Lord. It's all right. That is a classic from Donald Lawrence and the Tri-City Singers, and it features Memphis' own by way of Fayette County, Sherry Jones Moffitt. How you doing on this beautiful Friday? Yes, the weekend is here. And we've got some birthdays to celebrate. Yes. Happy birthday to Javante Porter. Sharon Avery Smith, happy birthday to you. Derek Harper, all the way in the ATL, happy birthday. Doris Johnson is celebrating on today, along with Debbie Dotson Brown. Nico Watkins, happy birthday to you. Angela Heron-Briggs is celebrating. Marco Woods, happy birthday to you. Karen Bradford is celebrating on today. And maybe you've got a birthday on today or this weekend. We just want to say blessings to you. And again, congratulations. Earlier this morning, we had Shelby County Sheriff-elect Anthony Buckner live in the studio. We've got a little video. You can check it out on our Facebook page at 957 Hallelujah FM. And congratulations to all of our newly elected and re-elected officials of Shelby County. Roll up your sleeves and let's get busy and do right by the people, the taxpayers. Let the church say amen. Coming up, another chance at $1,000. Matter of fact, it's the final keyword, and I've got it coming up in this $1,000 blessing. So get ready to win your $1,000 blessing.
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0: It's the latest single from Ty Tribbett and Holy You. 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
0: Hallelujah. God bless you, Miss Roberta. Thanks so much for pushing the little red microphone on that iHeartRadio app and talking back to us. California, stand up. 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Look at that. Good news for you, Miss Roberta, on this Friday. God bless you. Thanks so much. We thank God for all of our listeners that tune in through your tablets, through the iHeartRadio app, through the website, through your car, Google Home, Alexa, so many ways. We want to make sure we find you and that you find us. So try that, Miss Roberta. Get your young person. They'll hook you up. Listen, I want you to stay close. We've got more of your favorite gospel hits on the way, including CeCe Winans. Got some Marvin Sapp standing by. And this hour, the gospel truth and gospel news, honey, brought to you by Springdale Baptist Church. You need a little church home? Yeah, you want to check them out at 1193 to, not tomorrow, but Sunday morning. That's right, Sunday morning, as early as 9:15 for Sunday school.
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0: Somebody just need to testify to somebody next to him. 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Tell him, never could have made it.
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God's got a blessing.

It's Norman Hutchins, and God's got a blessing with your name on it. I'm Tracy Bethay. Got the gospel truth and gospel news, honey, coming up next. Powered by Springdale Missionary Baptist Church, 1193 Springdale Street in the heart of North Memphis. Looking for a church home? Check them out this coming Sunday morning for their 1045 morning worship service. Here's Anthony Brown in Group Therapy, and always be good.

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1: Today in the gospel truth in gospel news, honey, Ty Scott Records, the nation's oldest operating black-owned gospel recording company, recently commemorated its historic 50th anniversary with a spectacular midnight homecoming concert. It took place during the Pentecostal Assemblies of the World International Summer Convention in Indianapolis, Indiana. Gospel legend John P. Key, who began his career with Ty Scott Records, headlined the concert, which featured other Ty Scott alumni, such as the dynamic vocalist Ruth LaAntra and Grammy Award-nominated singer-songwriter Jason Claiborne. Dentist Dr. Leonard Scott and his nephew, the late L. Craig Tyson, founded Ty Scott Records in 1976. They created the label when they couldn't obtain a major label to release their church. The Christ Apostolic Church Radio Choir's debut LP, Feel Good. And the rest is history. Over the years, the company has discovered aspiring artists who went on to become some of the biggest names in the gospel genre, such as John P. Key, Vashawn Mitchell, Bree Babineau, Dietrich Haddon, as well as the platinum-selling Anthony Brown and Group Therapy. Congratulations to Ty Scott Records, celebrating their 50th anniversary. And I tell you, the hits keep on coming. I'm Tracy Bethay, and that's a look at the Gospel Truth and Gospel News, honey. 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

0: Prager Imani Church and the Imani Telecast Network USA presents Up My People with Pastor Bill Atkins. In Exodus 33:12, God tells Moses to bring the people up. The ministry of Pastor Bill Atkins has worked diligently to do just that, here and abroad. 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It's time for Up My People.
1: And it's difficult right now. Hear me, church. Economic storms have struck our people before. We built wealth out of ash. We built green wood from nothing. The storms test our roots. It does not define our harvest. And your ancestors knew how to handle an economic storm. Your ancestors knew how to deal with hard times. Your ancestors knew how to fight through difficult financial situations. Your ancestors knew how to earn a living when there were no jobs around. Your ancestors knew how to make a dollar every now and then, somewhere, somehow. Our people know what it's like to fight through economic situations. But maybe some of us are not learning from our elders. Maybe some of us are not listening to our ancestors. Maybe some of us don't know what they know or how they know what to do. The second cloud, the political storm. The architects of this storm drafted their blueprints in plain sight. And we must name them. The Legal Defense Fund of Thurgood Marshall Institute identified Project 2025 as a direct threat to the black communities, proposing to dismantle civil rights protections, privatize education, and expand executive power with minimal oversight. The LDF's report warns that the agenda would eliminate racial data collection in federal agencies, weaken anti-discrimination laws, and roll back protection for workers, students, and voters. Now, you might say, well, what does that mean to me? It means everything to you. Because the protections we had just 2 years ago, EPA, EEOC, things that we could rely on to at least give us some justice in the workplace, things we relied on to give us some justice in the school systems, the things we relied on to give us some justice in society in general, have now been taken away from us. Those protections are gone. There are 125 people on the National Civil Rights Commission. Two black people. Two. And they are very questionable, those two. Every number erased from the federal database represents a black family whose struggle is difficult to handle, difficult to manage. Sometimes, and I've said this before, y'all pray for me, pray with me. Sometimes we don't know how to recognize when we've been slapped. Because it wasn't physical. Stay with me. We know what is or what happens when somebody, and you see it, and you feel it. But what if it's done so stealth-wise, you never heard that, nor felt that. But yet, the slap is just as real as the physical one. But you don't recognize it. You don't notice it. But it's still there. That's what's happening to us today now in America. The attacks are sophisticated. The attacks are stealthy. The attacks are subliminal. But the attacks are still there. They went back 60 years to uproot every civil rights gain our people had fought for and to tear them completely apart. The storm reaches deep, my brothers and sisters. Despite the decline in public perception of discrimination, 74% of black respondents say their communities continue to experience discrimination. The third cloud, the healthcare storm. In July 2025, President Trump signed H.R. 1, the One Big Beautiful Bill. Yeah, the largest cut to Medicaid in the program's history. Black Americans, who make up over 20% of Medicaid recipients, carry disproportionate impact from that legislation. Artificial data centers drive up energy costs and link it to respiratory illnesses and cancer, particularly in predominantly black communities. This ex-AI plant down here, who promised to have X amount of turbines, but are running three times the amount of turbines that they have. And what areas are they affecting in Southwest Memphis? What people people are they affecting in Southwest Memphis? Are we going to be so blind and not understand why they put it where they put it? That's Westwood. That's Boxtown. That's West Junction. That's our people. And those generators are generating all kinds of radiation and poisoning that's going to affect all of those people in that part of our city. Algorithms designed against us. So many of you on Facebook, so many of you on Instagram, some of you on Snapchat. Yeah, that's great. But are you aware they have designed algorithms against you? Algorithms to keep your information from getting out. Algorithms to keep you from spreading the news to all of your downline people or your contacts. Are you aware that when you post on Facebook right now, it may only reach a tenth of the people that's on your contact list? Who owns Facebook? Come on, y'all, help me now. Zuckerberg, a Republican wannabe, who has put in algorithms. So I've been teaching you, how do you defeat the algorithms? You can't post one thing. You have to post three things with three different images to beat the algorithms. Because once the facial recognition comes out of the site that you posted, it'll choke them down. But if you put three or four on there, it can't handle it. Why y'all so quiet? These are things we have to learn and understand. Because when we think we're communicating with everybody, we're not. This is designed against us. My God. The fourth cloud, the educational storm. Education stands as a central battleground. The agenda calls for eliminating the Department of Education and replacing federal oversight with state control, even in states with a documented history of racial discrimination. They want to hand out children's education into the very states that once built separate and unequal schools by law. The storm reaches into the classroom, into the library, into the future. These actions threaten our economic opportunities, our workplace diversity, our community investments, directly impacting black communities nationwide. The NAACP issued a black consumer advisory to inform and caution black consumers about the ongoing and international rollback of nationwide diversity, equity, and inclusion. Again, once again, if we just watch Housewives of Atlanta, hip hop on TV, if we just watch the soap operas and the dramas and do not make ourselves aware of what's happening in this nation against us, we'll never know what's going on because we're not informed. And we have to be informed to know what's coming up against us. These actions threaten economic opportunities, workplace diversity, and community investments. A little while ago here in Memphis, people did not understand. People fell in love with a school superintendent. Get mad at me if you want, but you will hear the truth. Fell in love with a woman that was a school superintendent. Liked her because she had a good name. But what if she was put there for one purpose? To tear the school system down. To fire 1,100 employees of the school system in 3 days. And then let it fall into disarray. And then there are the Republicans who have always played chess while we play checkers, plotting the plan to take over the school system. Things are not always black and white. When they come in gray, you got to study them closely. You got to look closely at them. It's not always about the personalities. We get wrapped up in personalities. We need to understand the facts and the data and the issues. Stop getting caught up in the emotionalism of who, but get into the reality of what and why. And that's what has happened now, because the state has always wanted to take over our school system, and they don't care nothing about our children. Atkins said it, I said it, I'll say it again and again and again. They don't care nothing about our children. What they care about is the largest budget of a school system in the state of Tennessee, $2 billion annually. That's what they care about. And they can get some of that money and funnel it through their different private schools, they will. We've got to wake up, people. We've got to get smarter. We've got to be aware there is a gathering storm. still looking for the Klan to march down the street in hoods and capes and carrying rebel flags. A few of them do that, but most of them won't. Because the new Klan is dressed in Brooks Brothers suits and high heels. You'll never recognize them because they don't look the way you think they ought to look. Amen. These actions prevail against us, but I got some good news. Don't just think it ain't some good news coming. There's a turnaround to this thing. The turnaround is when this storm happened in our text, Jesus was already in the boat. Come on, somebody. Jesus was in the boat. Now I'm gonna say it this way. Jesus was in the cotton picking boat. When the trouble came and the storm gathered, he was already there. Bible says asleep with his head on the pillow. Church, go back to that scripture. Go back to Mark 4. The storm was real. The waves were real. The water filling in the boat was real. The disciples' fear was real. But Jesus was in the boat. I'm going to keep saying it until you get it. Because some of you got problems right now. Some of you going through a particular hell right now. But I got some good news for you. Jesus is in the boat. He's in the boat right now when your particular problem, in your particular situation. We need to know our history because we need to know we've already been through hell in America. We've already suffered the worst that can be perpetrated against us. What else can they do to us that they haven't already done to us? But what they didn't understand was Jesus was in the boat. He was in the boat. He did not watch the storm from the shore. Jesus was already in the boat. They woke him in their panic. He did not scold them for waking him up. He did not yell at the storm. He simply stood and told the storm, shut up. Okay, you prefer the scripture, peace be still. Okay, that's nice. But in the Atkins vernacular, I like shut up better. I like shut up better because, you see, to tell the storm to shut up, you have to first own the storm. Come on, somebody. You have to first own the storm. To tell the storm to shut up. Oh, help me somebody right now. See, we all got storms. And we'll have more storms. But look what has brought us, saved us far. Look how far God has already brought us. Look what God has already done for us. Why? Because Jesus was in the boat. When I look back in my life, when I think about what God has done for us, how far God has done for us, I realize he was there all the time. That's what the songwriter said. Jesus was there all the time. And he will continue to tell your storms to shut up and sit down and be quiet. Now the charge to us is to be sailors. Not spectators. Be sailors, not spectators. Don't sit back and watch the storm. Learn how to manage the storm. Learn how to deal with the storm. Learn how to handle the storm. Learn how to navigate the storm. You see, the Chinese say problems are really opportunities. And if that's so, and I do believe it is, in every problem, there's always an opportunity. There's a chance, an opportunity for advancement, promotion, financial blessings. There's always a way that God says, I'm going to bless you, and you can't see it right now. Now, wait a minute. Okay, let me work with y'all for a minute.
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0: Nobody does it like your inspiration station. We are 95.7 Hallelujah FM. Music from Lisa Noel Smith and the Brown Singers. Promises and congratulations. They picked up 2 nominations. Their very first Dove Award nominations. That's going to take place October the 6th in Nashville at the Dove Awards. Congratulations. That's what I'm talking about. Listen, got your tickets? Speaking about having a good time. Yeah, we're going to have a good time. August the 22nd for our inaugural Hallelujah Church Choir Competition. We've got some amazing church choirs that are ready to hit the stage to sing God's praises and, you know, get a hold of some the top winner. Gonna get some really good prizes. And our special musical guest, oh yes, Mr. Praise and the Choir Stand himself, Mr. Nothing Else Matters, Mr. Live Your Best Life, come on, Brent Jones. Yep, he's coming and he's excited. So tickets are on sale now, affordable for the entire family, and you can get them now. 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

Canton Spiritual, Steve in Monticello, Mississippi, loves the Cantons. Yeah, Jesus, he can and he will. He'll fix it. I'm Tracy Bethay, glad to be in your company. Got music on the way from Aretha Franklin. Here is Corinne Hawthorne and Look at God.

Oh, what a classic on 95.7 Aretha Franklin. What a friend we have in Jesus. Happy Friday to you and yours. I want you to join me on the radio. Yep, I'm on the air Sundays, y'all. 12 noon until 6 p.m. Still jamming your favorite gospel hits. 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

The Equal Justice Initiative is committed to ending mass incarceration and excessive punishment by providing legal representation to people who have been illegally convicted, unfairly sentenced, or abused in state jails and prisons. 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